0: spell. Love never changes, you know, people change, you know. 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Love is universal. Love is going to express itself as a form of forgiveness and compassion, you know, for each other. You know?
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1: 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And in the end, oh no, you're not my girl. You know, we're just like hanging out, aren't we?

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Can you hear a lark in any other part of town? Does enchantment pour out of every door? No, it's just on the